0: noise.
1: Enjoy.
2: What are you singing? Are you still laughing at doing it tonight? Talk to me.

0: Ladies and gentlemen, what are you saying, man? Ah! Talk to me. What are you saying? AJ, what's up? Why am I here? Baby, you. Wow. AJ.
1: Oh, wow. You are fantastic.
2: AJ. All right, that does it.
0: AJ, hey.
3: Enjoy.
0: Yamia Kasache, must you share with you? I'm a cabby bitch. I'm a shell. Come, Kakra. Where is the vibe out here every Thursday, man? So, 19th, the party is right here. Honorable Say is right here. One of the sponsors of the party is about to go down from the Nigerian Borderlands. This one broke my heart. Give it up for Miss Gold. Live in the building right now, DJ. Talk to me, man. Yo, Miss Gold, where you at? One of the most beautiful Nigerian queens right here. Talk to me now.

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Give me all that right now. Life on the radio. Vienna City Karaoke. 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

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Where you stand on the black? Where you fuck with his blacks? You better come on his blacks. We gon' grind on his blacks. Pop on his blacks. Ride on his blacks. We gon' stand on his blacks. Machiavelli's playing the match. Rock on his black. What you say, man? 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I remember

0: What you say, man? Talk to me, yo.
1: Yeah. It's been a ride. I guess I had to go to that place to get to this one. Now some of you might still be in that place. You're trying to get out.

0: Lawson Dere Bitters no ayansa enye duro na di ntia adodo na adwene ene omunchire mu no echese eye enduro ene se alcohol ena me de ye na nokure wu ne se yehwe kunhina obaade echira so e di Africans na ya na sebi ebro madwene ene me ntia se so hwe yemfa die bi efe ne se kokwama kokwama eye dia enane amaman a adoso e wonipa wuntim waposo we can't be a cook or a manager man. It'd be a loss in bitters.
1: I mean, so I did. You would be a home, your fellow assassin him. Any of our office offended Damana, would ye do that? Nessaway a bearman as a coon timber and as a mujama, a mamma yentino, I'll say muja FM, Nedi a Fusani, Nemma Sebio, or bearman, it should maybe a timid sully. 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

0: Yes.
1: Yeah, let's make some noise this morning. It's a beautiful new day, Friday, September 11, 2026. It's just about 26 inside 6.
0: And I'm from
1: top of the morning to all of you. Pretty sure a lot of you are like, yo, when did Reggie Rockstar recorded Wake Left John, Two Face, and Carl Cassie? It's been years ago. Title of this one is Glad. Yes, and I'm glad to be here this morning to serve you breakfast and you. Pretty sure you are glad as well to be here on the city's number one breakfast show, Y1025 FM. Well, coming up this morning on a Friday morning, we talk entertainment. Pretty sure you have an idea.

some of the things we're going to be discussing this morning, but yeah, we're still going to delve into them. A lot of things have happened this week. I'm going to break them down here and make sure that at least we are taking a different twist altogether. Welcome to the show. Now, as you get ready for the day, let me remind you that you and your family can enjoy refreshing bar times with a live show proudly made in Ghana. Yes. 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

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We are in a Doom Access Bank building, also at a Doom Weir opposite Malcolm. And then our P's are close to our Day Cadillac store. So you know we are all over Osinko. Just to make sure that you have a wonderful shopping experience. Soccer Bet says, yeah, we know the games are ongoing. The weekend is here, it's going to be active. Yeah, boys are going to be active online. Yesterday I saw two boys, one saying, oh, me wait, first one, me nyase. And the second one, so me nyase. And they were discussing it. I heard them. One of them is in the studio right now. But it's all good. Yeah, Soccer Bet says, listen, they are offering you a great opportunity to win. Even when you are losing with Soccer Chance. 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We're still going to make sure that we reward you. At least you have three times your stake. That's a cushion for you. Always remember to bet responsibly. Please remember, terms and conditions do apply. Diamond. 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

0: Yes, indeed. His name is Fuso DG. This is Island.
1: I think I'm in.
0: If you want to add this to your playlist, you want to have a bit of soca and dancehall,
1: places.
0: Yeah, you can go in for this one. Fuso DG Island on Y1025 FM.
1: Feeling loud enough.
0: It's a new morning. If you just tuned in, welcome to the show. Yeah. Welcome to YFM. Yeah. Welcome to Rise and Shine. Welcome to the voice that wakes you up in the morning. Yes, NY DJ here.
1: You and I.
0: Now, as the kids return to school, you know, in the morning, they had to get some good breakfast, right? 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

0: Yes, it's your birthday. Yes, it's your birthday today. Go shout it. It's your birthday. Well, if it's not your birthday, you still want to have a bit of some nice taste in your mouth. You're thinking of summer cakes. Yeah, summer cakes says, Charlie Weedy, we'll go sort you. All you have to do is just give us a call. There's a ring here. Or just come through. Summer cake says, with as low as 30 Ghana cedis, you can get a slice of a cake for yourself. Or you can get a cake in a cup. 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Or let's make your today a very memorable one.
1: Anything you want it to be. It could be a stadium.
2: He's just 12 yards out. He shoots.
3: 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Yes! Hey, yes! 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

0: It's Blasher features Zara the J on this one forever. Well, it's 7 o'clock on the dot, time to get into the studios, time to talk into cinema and all there is about cinema. Golden Eagle Cinemas, obviously, when you talk cinema in the city, the place everyone goes to, the place that gives you the comfort, the space that gives you such a welcoming treat. Yes, Golden Eagle Cinemas at the Kumasi City Mall. And DK is here and he's got something to share with us. Last week he couldn't make it, but of course we shared with you the movies that were on schedule. And this weekend, I know there are other movies on there as well. So, Eddie, good morning. Welcome.
1: Good morning, Nana.
0: I hope you are doing very well.
1: I'm doing great yourself, sir.
0: I'm doing good.
1: Good morning to the listeners as well.
0: Yes, definitely. Now, what news do you bring us from Golden Eagle Cinemas?
1: Nana, two good news from Golden Eagle Cinemas. Today being a Friday.
0: Okay.
1: The first one is that we have two new movies that are premiering this weekend.
0: Mm.
1: That's today specifically. The first one on the list is Runner. Yes, Runner. That's an action adventure movie.
0: Okay.
1: And it premieres today at 5 p.m. and at 7 p.m. Runner. Mm. It's an action movie. In fact, this is one of the movies that I've been looking forward for. Aside the Spider-Man that premiered last month.
0: Mm-hmm.
1: So Runner shows today at 5 p.m. and at 7 p.m. as well. Mm. The next one is Practical Magic. Yes, Practical Magic.
0: Hey.
1: And that is a fantasy romance movie.
0: Okay, it makes so much magic. So Practical Magic
1: yes, it's also premiering today at 9:20 p.m. And as I said, that's a fantasy romance movie. So the romantic movie lovers, you've got this. Yes. By Any Means, which premiered last week, that's a comedy romance movie, is still on. And then we have Mutiny. Sorry, that's a By Any Means is a comedy romance movie. No. By Any Means is an adventure movie.
0: Okay.
1: Yes, it's also showing. And then we have Mutiny still on. The End of Oak Street, Power Patrol, Spider-Man, The Odyssey, and then Minions and Monsters. Now let me take it over again. So Runner, Practical Magic are the two new ones that have been added today.
0: Okay.
1: And then we have By Any Means, Mutiny, The End of Oak Street, Power Patrol, Spider-Man, The Odyssey, and then Minions and Monsters.
0: Okay.
1: So these are the movies that are on schedule for today.
0: So they are on for today and throughout the week.
1: Yes,
0: right?
1: Yes, people
0: can come out there and enjoy these movies. Now, I do understand there's some... you told me you have two good news to share
1: with
0: me.
1: Yes, yes. So we mentioned this the last time I was here. That's with regards to the packages that we have for movie lovers. Yes, that's the first one being the... you pay $4.50 for the month. That's the subscription. And then you get to watch any movie on schedule. So for instance, and if you've made this payment of 4,450 cedis, all these movies that I mentioned, you can walk in anytime within the month, including even the premium movies. So there's no exclusive in here.
0: Yeah.
1: Once you've paid your subscription, that's 450 cedis for the month. Any movie that's on our schedule throughout the month, you can walk in anytime and then watch it. So it doesn't matter the number of movies that comes in.
0: Okay.
1: No limit to it. So long as you pay your 450 subscription fee, you get to watch every single movie on our list throughout the month.
0: So guys, just take advantage of this. For only 450 Ghana cedis, that's a monthly subscription. So once you do that, you can go and enjoy any movie at any time.
1: So, Nana, with this particular package, we talked about those people who come to the cinema. I know some people come to the cinema twice, sometimes even three times within the week, provided they can still get something to watch.
0: Yeah.
1: So we're like, no. I mean, Nipane Bas Cinema, this number of times and you have nothing for the person. No, let's reward them. So just pay 450 CDs, which on a regular day, I mean, it will not even take you to watch more than three movies.
0: Exactly.
1: But we are saying, come watch all the movies on the list, including the ones that are yet to come within the month. So long as your subscription is still active.
0: Yeah.
1: And it's just 450 Ghana CDs.
0: So for 450 CDs, you enjoy all that.
1: Yes. And listen, it's not like This one, you can use it only in the afternoon or only in the night. I mean, there are no any time within the day, yes. And any day within the week as well.
0: So I can come on Monday, Tuesday, Wednesday, Thursday,
1: as
0: Friday,
1: long as you have something to watch. You watch the Spider-Man. Tell us you want to watch it again. We will not say you watched the Spider-Man last week.
0: So you can watch, so you mean, can watch it
1: No
0: again.
1: Limitation to that. Anytime you want to walk in, as long as you have your subscription active, you can watch any other movie.
0: So if I have the subscription and then perhaps I want to come in with, you know, my girl to come and watch a particular, maybe I watched it and I loved it. Now this time I want to come in with my girlfriend and watch it. It means I'm only paying for my
1: girlfriend.
0: You're
1: only paying for the person you're coming with. Yes, you're only paying with your paying for your girlfriend. I mean, and somebody says, "Sophie, and that's what your girlfriend baby, you know."
0: I'm a girlfriend
1: once more. And you were speaking on behalf of the listeners. Matua Sekafra. Kafra. So I mean, I'm from here example. So I mean, my name is girlfriend by her movie. Now, so just as you were saying, I mean, once your subscription is active and you are coming with any other person, you only have to pay for the other person. I know crying am out cry stress and cry through so. And can I banana kabut here for two, and I'm only paying for one.
0: Yeah.
1: Because they have the pass to get in any time you want to. Now that's the first part of it. The second part is you say spend it. Now the mbwa normal. Not for retrieve a free ticket. Not for her movie.
0: Okay.
1: So you don't want to be on the subscription because ABI will not time in favor. Want to know within the month you'll not get a chance to come in all the time. Yeah, so there one time number. Anytime you ever seen my hobby, you know, spend. Accumulate your points. I mean popcorn na button, tickets na button, snooker, no PlayStation, no kitchen hall, more others na be, you know. Any other thing you do, I involve cash be.
0: Okay.
1: I pay yam no ne chicken wings ne. So anything you spend on at the cinema, we accumulate all of that for you. Then when you reach a certain point, I mean once you register on this, we let you know the points I'll draw. But my retrieve will take it now. Now that the movie free, and also,
0: so it's not like you just come there, watch your movie, and go.
1: No,
0: accumulating
1: Of course,
0: for the things you purchase.
1: Of course.
0: I'm sure somebody's wondering, okay, cinema, dear, what can I purchase there? But you have the drinks, you have your popcorn.
1: Of course, so we have, so aside the movie ticket, we have the drinks, they have the popcorn. Now our kitchen also operating. So anything you order from the kitchen, as long as it involves a transaction, I mean, a monetary transaction, you have entire amount. Now our accumulated points, I mean, and you get the message as well. You see it yourself.
0: Okay.
1: Once your point is building up, you see it as well. And when it gets to that point where you can retrieve, or you can use it to retrieve
0: something.
1: You can also you see it yourself, and then you can do the redemption and get your free ticket for a movie.
0: That's beautiful.
1: Beautiful experience you get only
0: at Golden Eagle Cinemas at the Kumasi City Mall. Eddie, share the contacts with us. 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
1: 0256-789-919. 0256-789-919. And for call and for WhatsApp.
0: Okay.
1: That's real. If you call in the morning, na answer. Just leave a WhatsApp message. Or better still, you can call us after 11 a.m. and we will answer your call.
0: Okay.
1: Socials, no, so Golden Eagle Cinemas GH. Golden Eagle Cinemas GH. Maybe I'll never be able to share.
0: Okay.
1: Yeah.
0: So, guys, that's it. Make sure you are calling the right numbers. Make sure you are sending the right messages. And you get the response as soon as possible. Thank you very much, Eddie.
1: Thank you for having me, Nana.
0: All these updates this morning on Y1025M. Take advantage and make the best of the moment. Now, ever had one of those moments when you thought, I wish there was a digital solution for this? Sometimes you feel challenged. This thing could have been done easily. 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It actually aligns with, attach any required supporting information, and submit it before the deadline on September 30. So when you do this, it could be the next big thing, developing that solution. I remember the last time I told you that one of the things why I didn't understand why people were going against Abeku Santana was the fact that if you identify a problem and you're able to provide a solution, you stay in business. You know, MTN realized that, Charlie, you want to send money, and who had ding, somebody develop Momo, and the person is in business. Don't want to understand, or you want to fight. Yo, Garden City University says if you are looking to pursue a career in business and applied sciences, then your home should be Garden City University. We are inviting applications for the 2026 admissions under the School of Business and Applied Sciences. 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Garden City University, Kenya, Kumasi, developing the next generation of innovators. Of breakfast this morning, Pies says we want you. 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Or if you want to get to us at Ayediasi New Side, that's a Fufa Junction. That is 055-952-6620. Pies, as we say, it's always nice. Nigerian Practical says we are indeed home of serious practical IT training. 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Call these numbers and definitely you get in touch with us. Well, yesterday we dropped that new single, Dub Nation, coming through.

0: so, and is on, I mean, is on the go, right? Unlike radio. And now digital advertisers or radio stations are now being forced to do shows like that so that they can get adverts from, you know, all these companies, because all these companies now want to have impressions. They want to see numbers, how many people are watching, like the views. They want to see that 1,000 people are watching live. That's when they want to advertise on your show. So now radio stations are also tempted to do certain shows that will get the eyeballs. TV stations are now tempted to employ influencers and people who perhaps have no idea about the ethics of radio or TV to be on the platforms, so that Sebi almost can say hununa trendy. So now people sit on radio and their mindset is to trend. Yes, irrespective of what the conversation is, the goal is to trend. They have to say things that will make them trend. That's the most important thing for them. Radio stations are tempted to employ them. Again, TV stations are tempted to employ them. Now, if you're a radio presenter, part of your KPIs, if you don't get certain threshold, like certain views online and all that, so the question this morning is traditional media losing its relevance due to the pressures of digital media? Then again, we're going to look at one thing that's been trending all throughout the week. Like I said, trends. South Korea has been in the news. Someboy has been in the news. The two have been going back to back. At some point, it's halted now. Now, we're going to look into that as well this morning. If you've got any opinion, if you've got something to share, please get on Facebook now. We are live on Facebook. Please go and join the live. Why? So that we have so many people there. Otherwise, Ombe Imedi. Ombe Imedi, Ombe NY Craft. Views, no. Views, Oko Live. I'm on from Bavu. You are not able to beat your TNUED. So please get on Facebook. But you can also join us with your messages on X at NYDJ Live at Y1025 FM. So I get to read them. Starting off this morning with Excite. Excite is up in the studios this morning. Good morning, Excite.
1: Good morning, NY.
0: How are you doing this morning?
1: I'm very, very well. How about you?
0: I'm doing good. I'm managing.
1: That's the goal.
0: I don't know where this thing is coming from, but I didn't have any drinks. I've been sipping one more summer.
1: Well, it's maybe, I think you've been stressing throughout the week. It could be.
0: Well, I can't really tell, but
1: I'm sure you're done with exams now, so.
0: Oh, long time.
1: Yeah,
0: long
1: so there's some kind of relief.
0: I've been there for a long time.
1: That's good.
0: But I don't know where it's coming from. I might be TMA, yeah. But we go manage.
1: Yeah.
0: Oh, bear my dear.
1: Now, wow.
0: Yes. So, I mean, how has the week been, though?
1: Well, this week has been very, very interesting. I want to say interesting because of the happenings going back and forth online and then surrounding us. I've followed conversations, but so far, so good. Okay. I think we want to hopefully see the end of the brouhaha going on our online and other
0: with
1: platforms.
0: Our artists.
1: Certainly.
0: I'm not sure it's going to end, though. Let's not forget, Shatawale says he will go live today. So
1: that's true.
0: Have you seen him in his jaja?
1: Yeah.
0: You know, he says he's going to finalize everything today. He's going to give his judgment today. The ruling will be out today. So, Shatta will go on live today. Obviously, Onosumekwako can't be my Asama Saba.
1: Exactly.
0: It's going to be a long weekend. But I mean, like I said, you know, during the introduction, there are so many things happening now. Traditional media up against digital media. Is digital media having a toll on traditional media? As saying the kind of content that you now find on radio, on TV, is it because people are now tilting towards digital more? And so let's do what the people on the digital spaces want so that we can also stay in business. Is there any tool?
1: Well, let me say good morning to our listeners one more time. And then it's always good to be here to add up to conversations for national development. And then on this particular topic, it's a conversation either a yes or a no situation, because we in the traditional media, we still value what we do here.
0: You want to stay in business.
1: Yeah, I still want to stay in business. The digital media is here to amplify what we do already with the traditional media, because of course there are still conversations of national interest that currently goes on traditional media, which you don't mostly see on the digital platforms, because we know the digital platforms are, majority of them are personal, like institutions or personal media setup platforms, which

0: mostly they are agenda driven. Mm. But with the traditional media, we are educating the masses. We are educating the citizens. So, and then we go through a particular criteria with editorial, with some kind of editing, with some kind of fact checking, and then research, which you know you are coming out to educate your audience on this particular topic for them to probably understand what is going on surrounding our nation. But with the digital media, since most of them are agenda driven, and then their focus is to maximize their views and then
1: make money.
0: They are quick to
1: put out anything.
0: Without fact checking or research. Because of course they are putting pressure on the traditional media. Exactly. When we have an issue that breaks up, let's say a breaking news, it's quite easier for a blogger or a podcaster to quickly enter his studio and do something and post within the next hour. But when we come to the traditional media, it goes through some processes. We need to make calls, we need to make some background checks to know that this is the narrative. We can't just come and ill-inform our audience just because we want to be the first to broadcast first to bring the news out. So I think the digital media is here to amplify what the traditional media is doing already. But right now, since, like you said earlier, is based on numbers, the traditional media has also capitalized on what the digital media is doing to be at par with them, because of course they are putting pressure on the traditional media. There are so many conversations that you won't hear on traditional media, but you find it going on the digital platform just because it's easy. There's no one to check them, there's no NCA there to probably check what you are doing, whether it's right or not, or sanctions.
1: Whip them into line.
0: Exactly. So it's easier for them to come out in their own circles or wherever they find themselves and lead the narrative, whilst the traditional media will take time and then make sure they're educating the people in the right sense. So in that way, they put pressure on the traditional media. That's how come we find so many radio platforms and TV platforms who also have a YouTube channel. Because of course, when they do their content, they still want people to follow what they did.
1: Yeah, for those who couldn't perhaps tune into radio and all that, to also have a bigger feel of it.
0: They are trying to be at par with the digital media so that they don't lose out completely. Because there's been a shift online. And then when I say there's been a shift online, we have majority of the youth. That's the ages between 18 to, let's say, 45, the active working force. They have access to their phones. When an information is out, they quickly go online to check.
1: Yeah.
0: But with aged, like they're from the 50 years and above, they still stick to the traditional media because, of course, they don't have the privilege to be checking.
1: They want to hear it on the radio.
0: Exactly, because they know that they have salient or renowned journalists who will come and educate them, who will break things down to their level. But with the social media, it's like everybody has the access.
1: Yeah.
0: So the moment the news is out, we quickly go on YouTube, Twitter, just to check whether is the truth or not. For all you know, we might be misled by what they've already broadcast. So like I said, it's a yes or no. We have a fraction of individuals or the fraction of the public that still stick to the traditional media. Personally, I'm a youth, I'm a millennial, but I pick most of my information on radio. In the morning, if I want to listen to the topics in the national
1: things that are happening,
0: I used to listen to Dr. Kwame Dikra because I know that aside him breaking things down, his resource people are well informed. They're educated. They are mostly, they are on top of issues. So they come and then they come from all angles for me to understand what's going on. Rather than just fall on what's going on social media with probably someone who has about 200k views, thinking
1: because he has the views,
0: following, he can command the narrative. But because I need to know, get the breakdown of what is going on in our country or in on top of issues, I need to listen to the news, I think the 6 a.m. news or the 6 p.m. news, because I know that these are the top stories that will be headline during that section. So I don't just follow the traditional media just because it's in vogue now. So I believe we still have a fraction of people, even with the youth, some still follow the traditional media to know what is
1: happening.
0: Happening in and around us.
1: Interesting. Well, so that's exciting. I mean, yes, I do agree. You know, years ago, I remember at YFM, for instance, we had a staff kind of thing where in-house training, because there's something we called Radio 360.
0: Okay.
1: Because you realize that yes, we are moving digital, and so whatever is happening on radio, there's somebody who perhaps cannot listen at that time.
0: Yeah.
1: And so the person must have a feel of it online. That's how come radio stations are streaming their shows, mm-hmm. either to iTunes or Apple Music, or they are still streaming on
0: Facebook or YouTube.
1: Other platforms, yeah. Exactly. To make sure that people are getting along, they don't lose out on that. But the challenge is that now radio stations are employing people who are called influencers, mm-hmm. basically because they have numbers. Now, most of these influencers often do not know about the ethics mm-hmm. of journalism or radio or TV. All they care about is just come and sit there and have their gossip kind of thing that yeah. they do as podcast.
0: Yeah.
1: You know, for podcast, yes, people can sit there and have their opinions, whether, like I said, whether well-informed or ill-informed or feels who are Kanadri or Kony Baby. But radio was not like that. Radio has a different purpose. Now, if you have a conversation and then it's about perhaps say healthcare, you have resource people in healthcare mm-hmm. having those conversations. So when you listen, you are well informed. The kind of English that mm-hmm. we used to listen to on our radio, the kind of chi when we tune into GCR and OTEC, and when you want to listen to King Kaime mm-hmm. and all those things, the kind of programming that we could actually have on radio and TV. Of course, people's interests change. Now they've changed. You can listen to radio from morning and you will get angry because you listen to the kind of content and you are wondering why. You can listen to mid-morning radio shows and the language they are using, very explicit.
0: Yes.
1: And they are using them on radio. Now, how do I sit in the car and listen to this with my child?
0: Mm-hmm.
1: So then I wouldn't listen to radio.
0: Yeah.
1: You can listen to a drive time. You have picked your kids from school, you are going home, and whatever they are discussing is sexually explicit.
0: Yeah, broad daylight.
1: And they don't care. Nothing about ethics. And so they don't care. Now the question is radio losing it because now digital platforms don't censor anything? They don't care. Or can Adrian Wakaye call? Or your influencer? Or numbers into your call? So then traditional media is looking at, listen, let's bring these people in so that we can also tap into their numbers. Mm-hmm. We can have people listening to us. We can actually get some of the advertisers come on board. Are we losing it because of these things? Or you think there should be a way out? Like, okay, fine. Yes, the person is an influencer. Has no knowledge about ethics of journalism or radio or TV. But once we want to bring the person in, then let's train the person.
0: Yeah.
1: So that the person understands that this is what you, I mean, these are things you can do on your podcast,
0: yeah.
1: but you can't do this on radio or TV. But then again, can these people do it? Because that is not what they are known for in their digital spaces. Because you see, look at, I don't want to mention any name, but if you get on the digital platforms and you see some of the content that people create, yeah. and we want to actually recreate them for TV, you ask yourself, is this possible? Can this be allowed?
0: Mm-hmm.
1: So is traditional media being forced to move a certain way with programming and all that, basically because people are tilting towards digital?
0: Yes. And why? You see, let me come from this angle. We know that in the radio and TV industry, majority of our presenters and then our staff mostly are not people who have gone through the journalism school or the GIE. Mostly they are people who are popular. And then the ideology is, once you are popular and then you carry the numbers, you can translate it. Yes, you can translate it in the media, as in TV or radio, which I think is somehow it's an error to some extent, because like you said, most of these are not well trained or they are not educated as to the working ethics in journalism. They come because they have the public appeal. They come and then they want to translate it into this on a show. So they lack that ethics. Just like you said, there are some kind of languages and kind of topics we discuss, body light. You wonder, was there a producer or was there a program manager who approved of this particular content?
1: A lot of radio stations don't have programs managers now.
0: Well, that's true.
1: A lot of them.
0: And then another thing is, because most media houses are struggling to get financial benefits, they want to capitalize on these influencers and recoup benefits from their because they have numbers. Mm. Because of course, if let's say
1: more of a numbers game now.
0: A numbers game now, and then because they know that you have numbers, you can bring in more adverts to your platform.
2: Mm.
0: Just as I said, in traditional radio or TV, we have this mechanism for tracking viewers and listeners at a particular point in time. That's mm-hmm. the geo pool.
1: Yeah.
0: Which is easily less, it's not easily previewed to business people or the corporate Ghana.
1: Of course.
0: Yes. But when you go online, we know that in an hour, we had about 10,000 views.
2: Mm-hmm.
0: Anybody can attest to it.
1: Of course. So if I'm a business person. It's real time.
0: Yes. If I'm a business person, I want to advertise my product on a platform.
2: Mm-hmm.
0: Because I know the numbers on digital platform, mm. and then I'm not privy to the numbers on the traditional media.
1: Of course.
0: I might be tilted to go to the digital media, mm. which will be a disadvantage to the traditional media. Mm. So in view of this, now let's also do what the digital media is doing, so that we can also attract some kind of business to mm. our channel mm. and also get money to pay our staff.
2: Mm.
0: So that's one of the problems that's putting so much pressure on the traditional media. They are foregoing their ethics and then the proper way to do broadcast or journalism
2: mm.
0: because of course they are not earning much, so they are looking for ways and means to stay in business. So mm. if in that sense I can bring, let's say, a social media influencer to my media house for a show, probably 2 hours, and I have like almost 200,000 views, and then I can use that particular
1: statistics to tell my business that, listen,
0: these are the kind of views I get mm. with this branch time, or let's say a drive time.
2: Mm.
0: It will be influenced, it will make this business people be more like convinced mm. to bring their products to mm. my channel to advertise.
2: Mm.
0: So it's one of the things that's really, really, really for me. Just as you said about podcasts, there are some contents on podcasts. You see people bringing it on traditional media, and you wonder yourself. I belong to this podcast, Afro City Extra.
2: Mm.
0: One of our sessions, mm-hmm. yes, Ibaji NY, they wanted us to discuss as a girl. I was like, wow, upon all the things going on in entertainment, going on in Ghana,
1: we
0: wanted to discuss Azigi.
1: Oh, but then UTV sat for hours and discussed
0: Azigi. I was disappointed.
1: Did you know I never knew what Azigi was like? I didn't even know until on social media I started seeing Azigi trend.
0: Yeah.
1: I'm like, what is it? Not knowing it's something that has been coined by people on TikTok.
0: On TikTok.
1: And now it's become a term. And you know, TV stations sit for hours to discuss somebody's leaked.
0: Then sex I was tape so disappointed. A whole TV station, upon all the contents, the traditional or like the salient topics in our entertainment industry, we can discuss for either support or some kind of benefits.
1: Are you their programs manager?
0: That's what I got disappointed because I believe the programs manager might have gone through the system.
1: No, but programs manager knows. Approved it. So
0: just be
1: programs manager approved it, so they could go ahead and do it. That's what I'm saying, that maybe there's that pressure for people to, you know, tap into whatever is happening mm-hmm. on digital and then get it on radio. Now, you know, like you said, things get, you know, news items are picked from socials.
0: Yeah.
1: Things break on the digital space before, you know, traditional media wants to tap in and also wants to discuss it. People run their podcast. The traditional media wants to pick it. Mm-hmm. It looks like traditional media is staying back. It's lacking. I know traditional media houses that are also starting the podcasting. So apart from what they are doing on radio, they are behind the scenes and background stuff that they also do online to make sure they are also staying relevant
0: mm-hmm.
1: in the digital space. It's not just what you do on radio now and that's down online.
0: Yeah.
1: No. Cut portions where it makes it exciting for them to enjoy as well. So there's that stress on there. But let me welcome Mula into the studios. Mula, good morning.
3: Morning, my brother.
1: I hope you are doing good.
3: Sometimes good, sometimes you manage.
0: Mm. Sometimes Yakubu.
1: Yeah.
3: How about you?
1: We are managing as well. Mm. So we are looking at, you know, digital media, traditional media, and whether, you know, there's that impact. In 7 minutes, you want to tell us, do you think traditional media is losing it?
3: No, it's a big yes. And, we are losing it. I mean, being in the space for a very long time, I think we are. And there are about 793 authorized FM stations in the country.
1: 700 and what?
3: 93.
1: In Ghana?
3: Yes.
1: Really?
3: Yeah.
1: The last time I checked, the
3: 571 are operational.
0: Okay.
3: Well, authorized.
1: Yes, I mean, it means licenses have been given for that.
3: Yes. But 571 are currently operational, according to the NCA.
2: Mm.
3: Nana. Somebody is, we have a fraction of the listeners now.
2: Mm.
3: YFM is direct.
0: Yeah.
3: They know what they want to listen to. They know their target. And it's the youth. Over your neighbor, Papa Penny movie now, we now one or two content via Oyawaha.
1: So with what you said, let me break something down just
3: okay.
1: a minute.
3: Okay.
1: With the number of radio stations you made mention of. So 31 of them are public radio stations, like, you know, government radio stations and all that. Mm-hmm. Like you have GCR and mm-hmm. all that. You have four which are public. 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
3: Yeah.
1: You have, oh no, Focus FM is not a community, it's a campus radio station.
3: Yeah. Yeah.
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0: Across Ghana.
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0: Mm-hmm.
1: Angel, Kesben, they are all commercial. There are 572 of them in the country.
3: Competing for
1: the same adverts from MTN.
3: You understand? I think what is sustaining, before I get to anything else, what is sustaining radio stations more now is the I've done research. Me, I'm a small research via my end. What is sustaining them is a heba.
0: Mm-hmm. True.
1: Mm.
3: Mm. And the herbal, it really works, because I have a pharmacy. Once they stop doing the adverts, the patronage for the product equally comes down.
1: Mm.
3: So it's something that I've seen and realized.
1: Mm.
3: But Nana, we are in a data driven community now. I mean, everything that we want back end. We want real-time views. We want to be able to track, do analysis, get demographics
0: mm-hmm.
3: of the people listening to Shouts on Y, listening to Rise and Shine, listening to this radio station in real time. And I think the difference is that the new media, which is the social media, has been able to do it better. Now, is there a way, let's play devil's advocate kaka for me. Is there a way you can know the number of people listening now?
1: Geopool was mandated to do that. That was what Geopool was doing.
3: Is it active?
1: Geopool is not too active now.
3: Mm.
1: I mean, Geopool was even in South Africa, so you have to pay for it as a radio station to know, because they were bringing in the monthly ratings. So, you know, Ashanti region, which radio station is on top and all that. And you have to go and buy it, because that was the data they were collecting. So you have to go and buy it.
3: Elsewhere, you are able to know the exact number of people listening to Rise and Shine.
1: Radio stations are able to install those monitors as well.
3: Dude, are they functioning?
1: Yes, I know a media house in Ghana that has it.
3: Oh. How many radio stations did you say we have?
1: That's what I'm saying. I know
3: 500.
1: That's why I said I know a media house that has
3: a media house out of the 500.
1: I know one. I don't know of others.
3: Uh-huh. So it's non-existent. Say oko lab na say oko your test. Na 1/100 ah. What? It has failed.
1: It
3: is not working.
0: I also know one.
1: It doesn't mean
3: you also know one.
0: Yes.
3: So it is two. I don't know one. Out of 571.
1: I know one.
3: So now, if Excite is a social media influencer, we know the exact number of people that is following him, 1 million. We know the number of likes. We know the kind of content that he creates. Now, when you go to the back end, you can give you demographics of the number of 19 to 30 year olds following him. What is this information going to do for somebody who sells herbal products? Somebody who sells pizza, chicken, restaurants, a network provider, MTN. These are informations that people need. and it's it is there for everybody to see. So before I come to NYDJ, that I want you to publish something on me, for me on your channel. I already have information. So if you go with your management or your team to present whatever you have, okay, I have been able to do this. It will excite you to know that, bro, presentation, we already know. That is what is lacking when it comes to the radio stations, because we are not able to track the number of people. That is one of them. I'm not saying that is the overall.
2: Mm.
3: One of them. You cannot give data in a data-driven world now. First, not data, then you.
1: Mm-hmm. But the point is that the data is available, like I said.
3: Mm.
1: I mean, Geopo and all that, you can still buy it.
3: What's that called, Geopo Bio?
1: It's 500.
0: That's data. Yeah,
3: that, you are not buying it. It is there.
0: Okay,
3: it can't. But you are not patronizing it. So it's mostly non-existent. How many radio stations can tell you the number of listeners at a time, real time?
1: But you see, when back then, when you have to, before MTN comes to you, they bought Geopo. They know which radio station is doing well in the Ashanti region within the times, right? When it comes to audience share, they know. So when they are coming to YFM, they know, okay, rise and shine. There are certain target of individuals that listen. So this advert will best use that.
0: Mm-hmm.
1: Just like digital will give you real time now. Yeah. Geopo has done that. So people still patronize that and that. But like I'm saying, radio, there are individual radio stations who have also installed mechanisms to monitor how many people are listening to their shows at a time, in real time.
3: Mm.
1: When I was in South Africa, I went to one of the radio stations. The screen is there. So at any point in time, you know how many people are listening to you. The systems are in place, right? Unfortunately, here it's not here. Digital will give you that real time.
3: So there is a screen. Paint a picture. There is a screen there.
1: Mm-hmm. There's a screen in the studio.
3: If people are tuning off, you see it in real time. You are able to track it.
1: It drops, yes.
3: Do you understand?
1: Once it drops, you know.
3: We do not have it here. And now, person can say one or two. But you do not have it here. So, first, not data and share that you are forced to work with few people, few radio stations, because radio stations are not ESA. You understand? So, you are forced to go and work with them. Now, you go and do the ethics and everything. You have, before you come on air, you switch on. Aside you knowing the ethics, you have been trained.
0: Yeah, in
3: our programs manager office. Now there are then a boo. If anything is in excess, the value of that thing comes down. That is why I started with the number of radio stations we have. Now radio station is operating a traditional, normal sports, politics, drive, entertainment, news. You will see the owner will go and open the same format to compete against its
0: sister station.
3: Sister station.
0: Yeah.
3: Or uncle station or brother station. What do they want to achieve? So what I say. So are they an a few? So what I say, just like the principles of demand and supply. I didn't endorse one, the value bear airdrop ever from. So that is the phase radio stations are in now. Now, if you want to bring, look at the conversation. I had links of conversation going on right on TV.
0: Yeah.
3: A woman, a lady talking, right. I don't want to mention the radio station, but talking about if you have a husband, you should have a rich side man.
0: Look at this.
3: Live on TV, national television. You see, when it comes to the online media, the social media, it can be regulated. If you have a kid watching, you can equally say, I will not allow you listen to
1: this. You set limits.
3: In the tablets, you block some channels of it. But when it comes to radio or TV, a press, you may not even be around. And your kids will be listening to all these kind of things. And these are all things that adds up to their moral upbringing. Now it is okay to say that a married woman can have a side man who is rich, specifically rich.
1: Why are you worried about the woman and not the man?
3: Oh, equally, you bet your mother.
1: Uh-huh.
3: Oh, Daneno, me, I preach against adultery. Influencing a lot of these relationships, aside the fact that it is overly everywhere. And why we bought drive. What is going to be different? Yes, probably come and listen to you because it is in SS. From 3 to 6, drive. 4 to 6, drive. 5 to 6, drive. And then drive no BIA. So what are you doing different? That is where San Emanema Way will come in, because the number of radio stations in Kumasi alone, more than 50 plus. Kumasi Kakreyo, Kumasi, I didn't say Ashanti region, Kumasi. If 50 radio stations are doing drive, if I know that NYDJ is vibrant on social media, some of the trends, some of the conversations online, makes it to you. Yes, sorry, no pa. Yeah, what is trending online, yes, to come online and communicate on the traditional media or the radio station. So if you are going to get trending issues and coming to talk about it already, why not just bring the person who started the trend in its first place and come and put the person on the polishing craving on to casa? When you are talking about ethics, I don't think anything is wrong with it more. That is my stand on
1: bringing in influencers
3: on radio. You just have or to TV. Polish it. I think or TV. Some time ago, I saw that Salome president. There's a guy, Salome. he's called the Salome president. They brought a guy on radio, and the guy goofed. And
0: well,
3: na, radio now I am silent because Wakanyama was Nicolas Sayeka.
1: That's why I talked about the ethics, because growing up, if you tune into GBC or you tune into Otek FM, the kind of impeccable English language you were hearing. You see, legendary Ebenezer Mpabeng of GTV is my friend on Facebook. Now, I watch him write impeccable language, like the words, the choice of words.
3: Tenses,
1: he's even
3: grammar.
1: He's even started pronunciation of words on Facebook.
3: And phonetics.
1: If you tune in to listen, like there were times you'll be whipped to go and sit back
3: and sit there and listen
1: to the news, right?
3: You'll be forced to listen.
1: Because they spoke impeccable language.
3: Yes.
1: The choice of music that will be played on radio.
3: Yes.
1: And all that has been ditched. And like put now aside. When you listen to, there are times you listen to particular songs. And I keep saying this, back at Capital Radio, with MBY being programs manager, why your playlist and you might open board for the day?
0: It's approved.
1: Why your playlist the Abamaya approve you? Or sign in as someone be can what draw my yamakiama and sound wako tina wakoka. So it's not like say everything is scripted. You have some liberty to run, right?
3: Yeah.
1: But it is guided.
3: Yeah.
1: But now obi your DJ or your radio presenter. On your show prep, see, because we are called Bush or Crowdry, because they are being rest to you.
3: Your voice is bad.
1: Oh, by and I was better than saying, no, I saw my
3: tired.
0: Yes.
1: Or can be Bianca. MBY used to tell us that if you have nothing sensible to say, play music.
0: Play music.
1: At least, and
3: you know, it always works when you play.
1: But maybe you are not now cast, I'm not saying you can't quasi. But it seems that has been normalized for radio now.
3: It is becoming a thing, and I will not blame them. One, because I in SS. Two, you have to compete. Because at the end of the day, look, these people, some of the things that happen on radio, they know ethically is wrong.
0: Yeah, they do know.
3: But at the end of the day, you know why they patronize it all? There's a market share who is just interested in Sebi Otafrache.
2: And it is not just about the live radio that they are doing now. Now I'm talking. People are hearing me live, real time. We are going to cut it and post.
1: And no crying the other thing. Apart from CAA radio, no. Sabi say unu na edi we radio.
2: E wonu no
1: e ko cha. Ya say twa ho na dia ko to internet.
2: But you do not blame them
1: because of trends and also to make some revenue.
2: And there is a market for it.
1: Nti yena e complaining ya na
2: yesa ko consume. Yes. E ti u dey o share, u dey o pass share. I made a complaint about the movie industry, but I just say be a movie industry no. Aba for me.
0: Already
2: a
0: good at that.
2: The movie industry now. Obi you see a female or what?
0: Yes, all looks.
2: It looks there, so we need to looks. But what is selling now is women with fat bottles. And Utina BBL is on the rise. Because the person is overly talented, good, great, or you're natural. Nadia Buhari netoso.
0: No.
2: It is a ebane say Nadia Buhari is coming in this time. Forget about the fact that the movie industry is not at a good place. If she was coming at this time, senior connections be ne director be a, he look beyond what the people want her. And Kobeka said Nadia Buhari you need to want
1: her. So that's how come, that's why radio with the NCA, NMC and all this, these are regulatory bodies that are put in place.
2: They have lost it
1: to ensure that ago. So it means people are sitting in offices and are making money and are not working.
0: Yeah.
1: Because they are supposed to ensure that certain things, you know, to set up a radio station, you need approval from what programs would have to be shared with them. They know that at this point in time, there's the program that is airing and all that, the kind of content. But now nobody cares about that.
2: If
1: prime time radio, 10 a.m., somebody is discussing sexual positions.
2: Ajigi.
1: And somebody is discussing. And I into or no or foul. I know yes. Like the kind of language
2: we've lost it.
1: That is being used on radio. Like you hear some of these things and you are wondering, why is nobody talking? Why are the authorities, the people who are supposed to put in, and that's how come morality is now lost on us.
0: Yeah.
2: And look at those radio stations that talk vulgar.
0: Yeah.
2: At prime time. Those, look at the number of adverts placed on them.
0: Exactly.
2: It goes down to, is there a patronage? Is there a mass people listening to them?
1: There is. But you see, for public policy's sake, you see, if the country decides to allow, so any bibiana emremuno aye criminal and aye bonio, but or maybe to me share mrebi just because we want to maintain some morality.
0: Yes, sanity.
1: Into no bibi oha, ye best show some men, yanka wo kwanso obeye. But you bet me asha say men ye say to protect the public, to protect morality, certain things, programming may be or why, so you can only do, you see, not too long ago, they banned alcohol at placement, playing alcohol adverts.
2: In the morning. Day.
1: Exactly. You can now play it only after 8 p.m.
0: Yeah.
2: Sure.
1: Radio stations had the right to play them, but for public policy direction, the country realized that alcohol placements are too much. It's affecting a lot of people. So the country says, to avert that, you can only play alcohol after 8 p.m. Celebrities are not allowed to advertise for alcohol because celebrities have wide audience. People are watching them. Anchor economic rights. In the constitution, they have their rights. You don't have the right to prevent somebody from what makes him some economic gains. No. But for public policy sake, the state says, these individuals, you can't advertise for alcohol. And we all agree. So how come we are allowing media houses to go about and say just anything and nobody cares? For public policy's sake, the same institutions can say, listen, these kind of things, you can't do them at this time. That will guide radio stations in what they are supposed to do. Because,
2: there are few regulatory bodies in this country that really work.
0: And then, let me also add up. You see, back then, we used to hold credibility in high esteem. For a media house to be labeled as a credible media house, it means that you've gone through the needed procedures, the nitty-gritties of the job you are doing. But now we've brought credibility down to the limit, to the standard. It's all about the money or
2: the numbers. It is numbers, what sells and what gives numbers. And I'm saying it time and time again. Must it always be about the money?
1: You see, I remember.
2: But how do you survive if it's not about the money?
0: And but people can come to you if you are credible.
2: That's what I'm saying. Without numbers.
1: You see?
0: Credible will translate into your numbers.
1: You see?
2: No.
1: There are times you need to build over time.
2: Mm.
0: Mm-hmm.
1: You start something, there's no numbers for you.
2: Mm-hmm.
1: But people start paying attention, listen to you and say, ah, this person, he's really credible.
0: Yeah, he's solid.
1: He's like that. The trust that people will get in you would then bring you things. But the only thing is that it takes a time. It takes a long time.
2: It's quite difficult.
1: Sometimes by the time I saw benefits, now whoa. Do you get it? So the truth is, and let me be very honest, the truth is it's extremely difficult to stick to ethics in these times because you'll go hungry.
0: Yeah.
1: If you want to stick to ethics, be principled, a combat do. So it means somewhere along the line, you have to tilt. I saw joining masses, no?
0: Yeah.
1: So that you can also survive. Other than that, you will die. Anyway, let me read some messages. Yabuahin sends me a message. He says, bro, hope you are well. The traditional media is losing it. One of the main reasons why is ownership. The root cause started when politicians started setting up media houses, and now it has transitioned into owners of herbal hospitals, Bites, etc.
0: Mm.
1: That in itself is not bad. The corporate governance is extremely poor. The usual way now is set up the station, get someone who is loud and can bash and sometimes insult.
0: Mm-hmm.
1: And insult. He says, sometimes insult as the morning show host. Get popular guys in the sports space. Give them huge money to move from their station. Continue from where they left off. No real innovation. Then as political show, get one MPP, one NDC, one supposedly independent pundit who eventually joins one of the parties. So personally, I am tired of the traditional media. Apart from listening to you guys, listening to guys like you, I just join one of the numerous X spaces, enjoy and sometimes engage in some of the conversations, and I'm good to go. He says, NY, forget about the regulatory bodies. You know I have worked at the NMC before. I left without resigning because I was not paid for over a year due to lack of government funding. I can tell you for a fact that when you go to the Kumasi office now, it is locked.
0: Oh.
1: I know who has the keys because they aren't paid. Most of the staff have even left. Now it's left with only the top executives appointed by government.
2: Also,
1: that is the regulatory authority, somebody who is worked there
2: before. They are not working, no.
1: He says the place is locked. The key is with somebody.
2: But if it's open, they are not working.
0: Yeah, true.
2: And why?
0: There
2: are a lot of people here. Regulatory, environmental protection, standard authority.
1: Environmental protection, they mean some here. One more face with chair here. Mean some more
0: there. With all the things happening.
1: Mean some maybe.
2: Some of the offices are open because the person's salary is not coming.
0: Mm-hmm.
2: But that's just so government regulatory bodies no baby in Yejuma. Who they are not told and the factors now can I bear for one, it is in SS, two, numbers, real time data. Radio stations in TV for my traditional media edible my
1: media.
2: There is a market for Nsemunu now more than ever. Because first and no tie tune into a radio. So on name be on my own to winka. And people will come, they are forced to listen to you. They are forced to come and listen to NY because when him say my name and family can listen to him.
1: Oh me, there are times I'm going home. I pick the kids from school. I'm listening to a particular radio station. They start saying something and I tune off.
2: So I just say, and now, even in music, sometimes, YFM cry, YFM, yeah, it is. So
1: I can tell you, even on Rise and Shine, there was a, you know, NBU. That's why I respect NBY so much. I left Capital Radio how many years now, but I'm still cool with NBY. There are times a song will play on my show, then NBY will say, "Hey, Nana, who na abo sa anyum? If you want be another day, me jam be drew a drum."
2: Nabiya, obi bama.
1: And then you know, then a certain word comes to
0: comes, yeah.
2: McLean able near editing.
0: Oh, they also play.
1: No, there are times I me and Kasambi T and Yum number 2 would be an ami and say, hey, radio superana.
2: And you
1: it happens.
2: But me say, there is among all the factors I'm seeing, there is a market for it. And here, we have a target audience. What do they want to listen to?
0: Yes.
2: Give them what they want to listen issues. To.
1: So then the
2: trending issues.
1: So then the institutions, here, institutions will have to work.
2: And say, Munu,
1: if the institutions begin to work, radio stations will be forced to be whipped in
2: life. Institution is closed. Institution is closed.
1: And I'm so they need to work.
2: No, they won't work.
0: Why
1: you
0: why would
1: want
0: they
1: them
0: work?
1: To work?
2: How would they work? If there's no funding for them, if the keys is locked, chairman reading the message in the bill. Key no one enough will be said because I mind the car in Tianaka. But what I say, so you turn on TV now. Malam for dosu.
0: Yeah, exactly.
2: Malam, malam, malam. And a sofu suswa, or ton kusia koko. Or ton, or two, a sobulo. So what I say, there are similarities between the malam neyen and the sofu yen. And the TV stations have to survive. Because at the month, they pay thousands of dollars. Yeah. So if the malam comes in, nebra. Kwa tibie braho na braba tie dro upe upe se utuha na mema pe u bebre ana. It is going on live on radio. And at the end of the day, they are paying the bills.
1: Let me go for this break.
2: Ko break bra. Baba na na isie for ma bi you know.
1: Office no.
2: Office
1: no.
4: 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But with this one.
2: Hey.
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0: Crazy Music in the Bags, Happashin is Stone Boy.
1: Flying Witch.
0: And Dance Hall Warrior. Mixed by Beats.K. Well, 8:18 this morning. First up, it gone. Of course, there's a lot to say about that, but I'm sure when we activate the phone lines this morning, you guys will share all this opinion on that. But we are moving on to the very next conversation. This week has been quite interesting on the digital platform, Stone Boy, and then he had Sarkodie. Sarkodie had actually sent out a tweet admonishing his fans, the Sark Nation, to go back into time and pick up some of the lessons from the early Sark natives, because he feels they were more positive, like they weren't all about tearing each other down here and there, and that, you know, they should go back to that. He felt there's so much toxicity among fan bases and all that, and it's not right. Unfortunately, that was met with an opposition from Stone Boy, who says, listen, things like this without principles makes your advice just a mere statement. There should be principles. Now, if you don't have those principles and you want to go out and say all these things, then it doesn't matter. Now, it's been a back and forth between Stone Boy and Sarkodie on that angle. For me, I enjoy it. I like it, because I feel parties are perhaps holding things to their hearts or to themselves, and it could be perceptions or it could be realities. But once they're able to express themselves freely and let things go, we will find a level ground. Yeah, because I mean, in solving any conflict, the most important thing is to allow the parties to express themselves. My name Kadia Danakunze. So let them express themselves. Once it's healthy, let them do that. They will eventually find their grounds and they'll get things going. But my interest this morning is not to do with both parties or Shatta saying he will go like. My interest is Sarkodie has called for something. He's saying that this level of toxicity is not necessary, and that his fans should actually look forward to, you know, stopping some of these things. Let's not forget, Shatta Wale has at some point in time also told his fans to stop some of these things because it's not necessary. If I'm your favorite, just promote me and forget about other people. Do you think this is the way to go? Has toxicity taken over everything so that we can't even celebrate each other? Is it a good thing? What is best to be done at this point in time? Well, we'll get into that right after this. Adam's Kitchen says food is ready, come through. Whether you want lunch, you want your supper, we have everything. Very affordable meals for only 40 Ghana cedis. 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

0: 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For inquiry, 0245-420-580. All right. 0246807545. It could be someone's birthday today. It would be birthday name. Shouts to George the Baba says, SA Pretoria is loud. Swagger. Your name is King Culture. Location for you is Aguna Bepoa. Is it Bepoa or Bepoa? Your name is Abubanda Sash, you're logged in, the only water in Moshizongo as well. Ima listening inside my taxi. Okay. OP Live says you can actually use your phone for valuable things, make money. 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We're crafting tomorrow's tech innovators today. UPF for your sister, making sure I say what you sue a pretty lady panty liner. All right. Send it by unexpected discharges. Nya dinginano. Obey sorted. And so say if you are in your period, sebi. Oba wabunsa. You should be using the pretty lady sanitary pad. Eh, come on. Say odiano, a heavy flu, a light flu, whichever flu a biano, a best sum, come on, send it by MPM fan. We need to say leakages be a entry. Why? Because any fit, say fine lady, what dress? Maybe as I don't know, now we need to say beba. 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
3: Lord, lift us up where we belong.
0: Chemo. Charlie, he hold me down and I'll forever be grateful. 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I be you know that, bro. Soccer bet they do the most. 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
1: Fue bio ne lecturing Ghana say wo mo go so dwene wo ho esiku fo e teacher fo ana wo fo say wo pe say wo be sesa wo nem ni amanyina every nanny ya yeshe papa bi amamo e wo ye air conditioners, TVs, 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
4: Minya no ma, a brebio be baby summer se panty liner bene yenu. 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

Right, so ladies and gentlemen, we're getting ready for another stretch of music. This is gonna be our traffic jam. Now, before we get into our traffic jam, let me tell my ladies out there that today being a Friday, I want to dash some things. I want to dash some goodies. I want to give out some hampers. I want to give out some airtime. Nini, anyone want to also? It's a no man, your hamper womb, your airtime womb. Your packages be moved. The patch away there, the my girls. Need to team it. If you are a woman, don't you mean for about girl bit my friend? Don't you mean for about sister bit my friend? Don't you mean for about colleague boy or bow with my friend? It's all about pretty lady, pretty lady panty liner, and pretty lady sanitary pad. If you are able to answer a question, I may be sorry about pretty lady. We're good to go. And yes, I also said, yeah, think about this. And yes, sir, think about this. I need you to do a 20-second commercial for Pretty Lady. You say send out to advert, you know. Ha, no be I advert. Oh, man, sir, I and then one for one, and then they might slow. Adding, pardon. Hey, why? Advert, we are my Pretty Lady's sanitary pad. 20 seconds. We are not feeling going like Jack. Hamper, credit to whatever made the memo. The hands always very impressive. If you cannot give me your commercial, I'll maybe say a question. What I say? Bet my advert today, there are 20 seconds. No one say how my feeling said, nah. Pretty lady, no bet in the head. Pretty lady, no bet in the Arab cramp. I'm in the family. The hands are pretty lady, no bet in the head. Be a mommy, I'm feeling who said, nah. We creative. Yes, I said, bet me answer question. I'm when you answer a question, then my man Jack, now me dash what I say. So that's gonna happen around 5:20. So you have 15 moments.

0: with him. All right, so guys, I was telling you that very, very soon.
1: Oh, wow. Hey.
0: Yeah, I challenge you the Friday, oh. Hey, Falmobo. Man, I told you, Zay, I have a lot of things I want to share today. I have a lot of things I need to share. I need to share for my girls, for my ladies, for my queens, for my sexy dragons here and there. I need to share all of these things, all right? So this is how it's going to be. It's going to be about pretty lady liners, panty liners, and then the pretty lady sanitary pad. I'm telling you. You see, for us, the guys, when it starts, we have no problem. Because sometimes it's very, very difficult for a guy to come and tell, oh, sister, let me say, 1 second, crowd. It's difficult. So, baby girl, don't even wait for that thing to even happen to you. Don't even wait. It doesn't have to happen to you. Open the air tight. What I say? A chibi bia. Or chengoki pe bia. Or chen liquid nina. Liquid bender. Why you send me a pretty lady sanitary pack? Or a liquid bender. You're a bender liquid nina. Or a cluster nina. Categorizing nina. I want to say who? I also want a man out feeling fresh. One a man out feeling fresh. What has it? Hey, pretty lady, panty liners, and then the sanitary pad. And you see, sometimes post period, those oh, I'm done, and I'm wow, oh boy. That nature swivel, keep twirling. Wasn't an anti-assassin. About the sound. Post period, no. We are pretty lady and panty liner. Now they are lining with camera. What I say? Demarcation, demarcating the Bia Kama Kama. I say extra, and you bet you're tuning in. Get yourself pretty lady. Pretty lady. So you're stepping out, you're going to work, at school, or simply getting through your day. You don't leave home without your pretty lady panty liner. Extra thin. What else? Unexpected discharges. You know, those menstrual sporting. Now, it catch everything. It catch everything. Please. The pretty lady we're talking about, eh? Yeah, boy, send your koto. We, if you ready to go back, yeah, we know it does. But today, we just want to give all the giveaways to our special ladies. So listen, if you're a lady, I'm giving you two options. It's either you come and answer a question, or you come and then you do a 15-second or a 20-second ad for me. So more 20 seconds, I'll be to my ad, I'm a pretty lady, Anna. The more 20 seconds, I'll be to my

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Also fleet boys no muko to. 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Eh pretty lady sanitary tripper and panty line I think ka nyomo nye say ka itime my boys ni bi. They didn't hear kwa my girls no. I think it will be just for today. Alright. But then listen, pretty lady sanitary pad and panty liners are product of Marcot Surgical. Find pretty lady sanitary pad and a panty liner today at retail shops across the country. And yes, as our callers right now, bulk it be bros easier. Every day. 0242-770-304 Also in 0208-178-953 0208-178-953 If you're a lady, the time is right now. The time is right now. Give me a call. Answer a question or you do a 20 second or 15 second ad for pretty lady. Just like that. Me ma hamper. Me ma goodies. 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
3: 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Let a girl score. 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
1: Hello.
0: AJ.
1: Boss, meet you over here.
0: I will have a good answer.
1: What is my girl and how is my sister?
0: Oh, maybe my sister.
1: Do you always or Baba Kasan as I say?
0: Oh, there you are.
1: This is Tassa Milk. And you must wait.
0: Either they ask me.
1: Oh, boy. Question that is a girl. Yes, I'm a family for my girls to know. Oh, damn. Oh. Now check it out. 0246807545. Come on. I'm so bad.

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0: Adam's Kitchen Bar and Lounge. Air operating Monday to Sunday. 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

0: some nicknames. If you have SHS nickname, give it to me right now. We need to do some mentions right now, man. Give me some SHS nicknames for mention you.
1: Come on, here they go. Come on, here they go.
0: It's another

Listen, man, send me right now. So I want to read. I want to read. Give me some nicknames. Get back into archives, man. Let me know your

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Shouts going out to you. You have yourself a long car, see you. Can I loot, I see you. Rafa Smoke is in the building, M. Dots One is in the building, man. Big Woo is right here. Got guys represented. Tell somebody we ain't playing today. 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

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Shouts going out to Sugar Man. I see you, Joaquin King's representing as well. Bring it up like that, man. Let me know what's your nickname. Where we going, man?

Pull up. Listen, right now, man, we're going to take you guys on a journey, and I believe this journey is going to be crazy. It's going to be a loud one right here on the radio. Ladies and gentlemen, welcome to the Friday side of the driveway. Charlie, the brakes are not working. Listen, if you're located at 07545024680754. But listen, man, if you're watching this live on TikTok, let me know what is your location. Listen, man, I want to see my guys representing Kumasi Takrade, Sunyani Brekum Dem Susiatre. Where else can we go, man? Sechi, we did there. Bichemu, we did there. Abno, we did there. Yendi, we did there. Tamale, everywhere, man. Let me know what's your location right now. We're inside, man. Kumasi Street.

0: till I'm hood rich. 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
1: Turn up nice right now, man. See. 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Sugar representing Bogos, man. Kumasi Bro from South Africa. See you, Mr. Champ. Ideas inside it. Dubai, UAE. Welcome to the show. From Italy, I see you, Escobar Pablo.

0: 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We are the cheese and the peas.
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